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0: 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I'm going to have it for you in a minute. 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

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Easily 1200 or 124, short hose pole. Located outside of Easily. We're posted at FEMA, 2028.

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0: In the front of 29 DeForest Avenue, 29 DeForest Avenue at the CVS Pharmacy. Caller reported a white female wearing a green outfit with a soft

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1: 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Over PD is out there. 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
3: 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You could assign that to me, that's my error.
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1: 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Zero alarm activation, 380 River Road, 80 River Road, seek retail, Fowler Parkway, first on the left, front retail. Let's hold down, PSG engine, third route. No signs, no symptoms.

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We are clear from Morristown, and we are about

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0: Broad Walnut, Fox 7-3, Victor Yankee Papa. Fox 7-3, Victor Yankee Papa. Shima to White, Acura, Sedan.

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0: 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Equinox Summit. 68 River Road. 68 River Road. Looking for a blue Mercedes. Located in the rear parking lot. Times 2200.
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to respond to Floyd Cook, Skip Echelon South, 8 River Road, 68 River Road. Located in the rear parking.

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0: New Jersey, November 9/8, Victor, Sierra Uniform, Morris, and Norwood.

November 9A Victor Sierra Uniform, contact negative stolen on 2021 GCH Red, valid 4/2027 out of 40 Weaver Street to a 33-year-old female, 0 points.

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1: Command is terminated, 2022.

0: 18 Papa 147, 18 Papa 50, suspicious vehicle.
1: 147.
0: 50. Midland Terrace, across the street from 3 Midland Terrace, caller states there's been a black sedan idling there for about an hour or so. She was unsure if there anyone is occupying it.

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0: 148,
1: it's going to be 24 westbound, Mile Marker 7 over 6, Echo 49, Victor Romeo Golf.

0: 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Number 7, Portland Road. 7 Portland Road.
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2: 904. Hey,

the responding residential file and activation number 7 Portland Road, 7 Portland, in Pembroke and Colt. Turn on the left from Pembroke. We have a 6 East corner, Portland and Ramsey. 6 East front of 22 Portland. 6 East front of 96 Colt Road. First floor smoke detector activation 9023.

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14 call 447 dispatch. You completed that broad and cheater with Oklahoma registration, Quebec, Echo Zulu 136. 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

0: traffic due to some EMS braking problems. 31 did again, Summit 41 Springfield Ave, 41 Springfield Ave, room 210. More difficulty breathing, 449.
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0: 72, just about.
1: 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I thought you said that it too was coming. Sorry. It's got me severe, maybe breathing.

0: 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Medic 2.
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0: Good morning, whereabouts are you?
1: Medic 2, we're on Broad Street, about 3 minutes out.

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0: 147, receive. 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
0: I'll be 1041 on Bank Street for a crane job. Job scheduled till 10 a.m. Just be advised, Bank Street is going to be closed between Summit Ave and Beechwood to all traffic. We're going to have a crane in the middle of the road.
1: Greasy.
0: And if you could add X-ray 127, he'll be out here with me.

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0: 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We'll be scheduled till 1600 Blackburn and Oakdale Road. 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
1: 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Is that the same one as 119?
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0: Can you just put me out on a roadie, please, with PSE&G? We'll be on Silver Lake scheduled till 4 o'clock. I'll update you on closures.

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1: 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Could be fall victim at Broad Street or Railroad Ave. Broad Street or Railroad Ave, my big bus stop for a fall victim. 40 year old male. Fall victim, lip cut to upper lip. 835.

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1: All 44 dispatch.
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0: pop 1-5-2 NBA no injuries. 1-5-2. It's going to be at Bristol Myers, 556 Morris Avenue, building S's and Sam 11. 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Vehicle struck the loading dock. 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

0: 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Can I get the case number?
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0: 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Where is she?
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1: Where is he?

0: 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Will you put me on the alarm call for 152?
1: Say again.
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0: I'll be out in front of 226 Woodland with New Jersey, November 6-9. Whiskey, Yankee Victor.

at Valor 527, 2019 Jeep Grand Cherokee, color black. 54-year-old female, 12 Woodcroft. She's valid 3 at 29-0. It's negative.

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0: It's going to be a Douglas Infiniti, 430 Mars Avenue. Two vehicles that were stolen Sunday night.
1: Receive.

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1: 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She's valid 5 with 28 with 0, it's negative.

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Here for 30 Broad Street, New Jersey Reg. 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
0: 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Should have gone back to a great Kia Rio. I got the read back.

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0: be on Hobart and DeBerry with New Jersey, Uniform 1-1, Mike Lima Gulf.

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He's valid 11-26-0 is negative.

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2: Forest on the fire department, commercial fire alarm at Overlook Hospital, 99 Bavar
0: 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Overlook Hospital, 99 Bavar Avenue.
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0: 2 Benjamin 140 10 Command and Truck responding. Pretty commercial fire alarm at Overlook Hospital, 994 Ave. Overlook Road is abandoned by child care. Tenancy is Overlook Road near hospital parking lot. 8 inches more south, opposite Overlook. 8 inches in front of Mac Building Garage. For a occupational medics bathroom, first floor, west wing. No visible, no smoke, no visible smoke or fire, 1059.
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1: 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I met up with staff who advised us.

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0: It's going to be on Passaic and River, New Jersey, Raiders, November 26, Whiskey, Romeo, Uniform. So back to Blue Chevy, I got the read back.
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0: 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It's negative.
1: All right, receive. You print that to the patrol printer. 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
0: Can you add myself, Delta 1, Delta 142, and 127? 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Affirm.
1: Reese, you want me to put it all on this stolen vehicle initial?
0: Yeah, that's fine. Just put it in the notes. We're responding out there.

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1: Charlie, you want to go ahead?
0: Punch a card, I'll be out at the community pool for Summit Safety Day.
1: Reese.
2: Also 127 dispatch.
1: 127.
0: Delta 127 dispatch.
1: One, two, seven, good.
0: You got Infinity calling you. I feel like their 800 number. They just need to verify our case number for that stolen vehicle report so we can track the car. Just verify that with them, please.

0: Delta 1-2-7-1-23. Sergeant Frito. 123. Linden's out there now. They don't have eyes on it yet. They said that they're going to keep searching the area. Our last thing is at 1212. Same area. 611, Curtis.
1: We received. 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

0: 144 and 43. I'll be out in front of 9 Beacon Terrace with New Jersey, India, Sierra Lima, Alpha, November, Delta, Sierra,
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1: I'll be on a 43, Beachwood, Springfield.
0: Delta 43, Uniform Zulu, November. 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
0: It's going to be in the Raceway parking lot. New Jersey Ridge, Echo 67, Victor Golf. Should be a blue BMW. I got to be back.

0: 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Lobby contact. 155. 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
1: Received.

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Also, Lexington Street in Wyoming, for a general fire alarm. Zone 3, 1409.

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from Millburn Fire Headquarters, natural gas leak outside 49 Farley Road, 49 Farley Road, Woodcrest Avenue, made second on left of Woodcrest Avenue. PSC&G is on scene, gas leak from the manhole, 1430.

84 Melbourne EMS, fifth person. Atlanta Telecommunicator, 284 Melbourne Ave. 284 Melbourne Ave for a 55-year-old male and all over the body, conscious, breathing normally. 1434.

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0: 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We'll be stepping out to speak with the residents.
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1: 155.
0: 6 traffic light at Passaic and River. Caller says it's not staying green long enough to allow vehicles to turn onto Watchung Avenue.
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Hey, the X-ray 133 dispatch, 1043. Just over the border in Chatham at Terrace, Mount Vernon, New Jersey, Papa 90, Victor Romeo Charlie, to Silver Range Rover. Can I get them back, please?

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0: 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You just send a BL to the SARS office.
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0: Hobart, Springfield, New Jersey. 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
0: We'll be on Springfield and Hobart. It's going to be New Jersey, X-ray, Sierra Alpha, Mike 69. 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

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It's negative.

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1: 155.
0: 21 Mealy Place, abandoned 911 from the cell. Callback mail stated everything was okay, dialed an error. Just verify.
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I'll be in the transit lot with Victor 55 Uniform Hotel Golf. 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

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It's negative.

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1: 138.
0: We on Bovar Avenue. All the vehicle descriptions are in the notes.
1: Appreciate it.

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1: Yes.
0: Just stack that parking plate, please.
1: Palm Three, say it again.
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1: Reset.

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1: 155.
0: Call was accidental. I'll be carried.
1: Receive. 18, Papa 50. Custody dispute.
2: Over 50.
1: That's a learning experience. 40 Park Avenue. 40 Park Avenue. It's actually a third-party report of a custody violation. Mother picked up the child against the court order that they have a copy of. The father was notified. We're trying to get in touch with him, but he's not answering.
2: Stop, dude. You can send that to me. We're not responding to that. Thank you.
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0: Corner of Denman Police and Morris Avenue. Denman and Morris, check out a white Tesla. Caller believes it's parked too close to the corner.
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0: It was just coming from the new gym hall.
1: Has there been any other activations?
0: Came in multiple times.

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0: 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Looking for 10-8.
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0: 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Morgan 612 is responding to 3 Coleridge.
1: 3612, we responded to 3 Coleridge Road. 3 Coleridge Road, first of all, victim. Juvenile patient was running the house to tell his chest, currently conscious of breathing. 6250.

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1: 138.
0: 10 Gary Road, 10 Gary, for the patient. 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
3: Squad, we're transporting one male to Morristown. How are we tonight? You can show me heading towards 10 Gary Road.
0: Fire for medical assist, 10 Gary Road, 10 Gary Road, for an elderly patient, severe stomach pain, in and out of consciousness, 7270.

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0: is that Andrew?
1: And Roger, Gary.
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0: Course, I'm an EMS back to channel third request. 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
1: ELS,
0: clear stomach pain, in and out of consciousness,
1: 1721. 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
0: Houston Sheriff's responding from Springfield 10 Jerry Road for the unconscious fainting. Do you have any updates?
2: 3C, you're responding to 10 Jerry Road, 10 Jerry Road, unconscious fainting. Spring tells the patient's recently fainting out of consciousness. Before the caller hung up, she was conscious and alert. 7024.

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1: Just confirming because it broke up. 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
0: Not here.
1: So you can just give me a 21, you're breaking up really bad.

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0: Beachwood and Union, Papa 15, Victor, Juliet, November.
1: Papa 15, Victor, Juliet, November comes back negative, Stone Valley 1, 2029, says 2025, Honda CRV, 4-door, gray, 45-year-old female out of Short Hills, 0 points.

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0: Where is it? Thank you.

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0: Dispatch, I can
1: 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I do receive. 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
0: 10-4.

0: effect.
1: Good.
0: Be advised, Union EMT is on scene, and they want to transport the patient to Overlook Forest. Is our EMT on backup?
1: Just in respect to 18, to the call on Broad and Middle.
2: Yeah, that's affirmative. It looks like the Union must have been clearing up from Overlook. They're there now. Let's see where you guys are.
1: 18 Papa 50, you do have 1872 responding. They're getting off of 24 now on Elm Street. Direction Broad Street, sorry.
0: I just advised them, the patient's already loaded up, going to the hospital. Taken disregard.
1: 1872, thank you. Just said so with 1872, we'll stand down.
2: Crazy, thank you.

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1: Say it again.
0: Patient was conscious and alert. She's being transported to overlook. Be clear.
1: Appreciate it. 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

Express 7 Fire Department. We've had a fire alarm activation. 35 Oxbow Lane. 35 Oxbow Lane. 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
1: Dispatch 3 Venture 1, you're responding 35 Oxbow, 35 Oxbow, across the Wildwood and Fernwood Road. Be first on the right from Wildwood Lane. 6 inch up on 31 Oxbow Lane, 4 inch Summit Avenue opposite of Oxbow Lane and 8 inch corner of Brentwood Drive and Fernwood Road for the general fire alarm, 1832.

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2: Hold on, Reagan.
1: 35 Oxbow. 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
1: Establishing command.
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2: Alarm set off due to cooking. Residents going to work out the alarm with the alarm company. Command's terminated. Anyone's available.
1: I receive alarm set off by cooking. Command is terminated. 842.

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0: 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Just burned dinner.
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Appreciate my apologies. 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
1: 50.
0: Jimmy NBA, no injury at the Summit Diner, number one Union Place. No injuries reported. Reported foes in the roadway. FD is on scene.
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0: 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Principals working on the south. 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

0: 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Tulip, Oakland, Yankee 39, Victor, Yankee Echo, Yankee 39, Victor, Yankee Echo, Black Infinity, SUV, no readback.
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1: 138.
0: 38 Lennox Road, 38 Lennox Road, for a residential fire alarm for a third floor hall smoke detector. FD has been dispatched.
2: Dispatch received. Units are responding. 38 Lennox Road, 38 Lennox Road, across the Springfield and Whitridge, night on the left from Springfield Avenue. 6 is opposite of 37 Lennox Road, 8 is front of 80 Whitridge Road. Pitches corner of Springfield Avenue, Lennox Road. Moving for a third floor smoke detector. Our property did receive a one reporting indicating no fire or smoke. 1925.

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2: 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No readback.
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